0: thus far a rather uninspiring thing.
1: Oh, I just think...
0: You've rather a long way to go, young master, if you think...
1: No one's saying do this.
0: Now, when I said that...
1: No one's saying be there. No one's saying stop.
0: You don't
1: no
0: realize...
1: No one's saying see here.
0: Now, see here!
1: Frida run around all day.
0: Well, that's definitely out.
1: Frida
0: It's time that you and I arranged a heart-to-heart.
1: Kings don't need advice from little hornbills for a start.
0: If this is where the monarchy is headed, count me out. Out of service, out of Africa, I wouldn't hang about.